0: you know I love you. I just want you to know my love I'll always treasure. So please, just don't let me go.
1: Hi, dette Bruno, og du hører på FM1.

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In my book, they say sharing is caring. So give me your taste. And make your hips just dip to the bass. And watch me run your line.

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1: This generation rules the nation with Russian.

She's been planning out this moment since she was a little girl. And the truth would be so cruel, it would destroy your little world. I guess I really love her. To let it get this far, is it enough to last forever? And what if I break her heart?